everybody knows, but apparently nobody can do anything against it. For our society is on the make.

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1: Go ahead.
0: Like a sex machine, man.
1: Yeah.
0: Moving, doing it, you know.
1: Yeah.
0: Can I count it off?
1: Go ahead.
0: One, two, three, four.

0: 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And my name is Bobby Brown. Watch me now, I'm going down. And my name is Bobby Brown. Watch me now, I'm going down.
1: Yeah, I knew you'd be surprised.
2: I'm a real wild one.
3: Wild one.
2: Wild one.
3: Wild one. Wild one.

Ha! Watch us revel in our liberty. Well, you can say what you like, but it doesn't change anything.

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We stumble through, too blind to fight. We wanna stay alive, escape without fear.

Howdy, folks. My name is Aiden Brown from Knoxville, Tennessee. And y'all are listening to Radio Emergency, the station with the best music. Keep on listening. Yeah. And don't flip the switch.

0: On a hot summer night, would you offer your throat to the wolf with the red roses?
1: Will he offer me his mouth?
0: Yes.
1: Will he offer me his teeth?
0: Yes.
1: Will he offer me his jaws?
0: Yes.
1: Will he offer me his hunger?
0: Yes.
1: Again, will he offer me his hunger?
0: Yes.
1: And will he starve without me?
0: Yes.
1: Then does he love me?
0: Yes.
1: Yes.
0: On a hot summer night, would you offer your throat to the wolf with the red roses?
1: Yes.
0: I bet you say that to all the boys.

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Stick a boot, it only gets better, believe it or not.

0: Schumann. And thank you, Mr. Eric Clapton, our very good friend from Ripley. And thank you all. So, how you doing?
1: Test, test. Test, test. This is not a test.
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1: Only.

see, what was it? Oh yeah, it took hours and hours and hours and hours and hours and hours, and by the time I was done with it, I was so involved. I didn't know what to think.

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Two gates, two portals await. 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
0: 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Check it out.
2: Well, I think it's about time we played you another track from the new album. 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This is called Rapture.

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I can wait all night. 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Yes or no? What's it gonna be, boy? Yes?